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Nosotros ponemos música. Did you forget? You said that in this lifetime you can never get over me. Quédate cerca de la radio. When I said I hope you're happy, didn't mean it. 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

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Nosotros ponemos música. Did you forget? You said that in this lifetime you can never get over me. 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When I said I hope you're happy, didn't mean it. 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

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Nosotros ponemos música. Did you forget? You said that in this lifetime you can never get over me. 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When I said I hope you're happy, didn't mean it. 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
0: Acero FM 104.1.